some say the one who need one kwa woman. What you not with that at the end? Already boy, eh? Into me, dear Safata. Now, into me, dear Kahini, man.

0: the years. Gospel ministers all over the world have blessed lives with their songs. They sing to glorify, magnify, uplift the name of the Lord. People like Sissy Winans. Cause all my life you have been faithful. Hey, all my life you have been so, so good. With every prayer that I am able, oh, I will sing of the goodness of God. God bless them wherever they are. And God bless every gospel minister all over the world. This time, Dabridge Group, my management team, and the record label, we have come out with something peculiar, inspired by the Holy Spirit, called Soakats, Soaking in Atmospheric Music. This is a song that brings you into the atmosphere of the Holy Spirit. It pushes you into the realms of the Holy Spirit. And it reveals the power of Elohim. We have come to inspire and to empower both the young and the old who have thirst to sing spiritual songs. The very new one on the table at the moment is called Wind Blow, Quillit featuring Timmy the Psalmist. It goes like this.
1: Oh Lord, we are ready for the moon. Holy Ghost, manifest yourself in here.
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1: Quinlet is my name. I'm a gospel minister. Over the years, gospel ministers all over the world have blessed lives with their songs. They seem to glorify, magnify, uplift the name of the Lord. People like Sissy Winans. Cause all my life you have been faithful. Hey, all my life you have been so, so good. With every prayer that I am able, oh, I will sing of the goodness of God. God bless them wherever they are. And God bless every gospel minister all over the world. This time, the Bridge Group, my management team, and the record label, we have come out with something peculiar, inspired by the Holy Spirit, called Soakats, Soaking in Atmospheric Music. This is a song that brings you into the atmosphere of the Holy Spirit. It pushes you into the realms of the Holy Spirit. And it reveals the power of Elohim. We have come to inspire and to empower both the young and the old who have thirst to sing spiritual songs. The very new one on the table at the moment is called Wind Blow, Quinlet featuring Jimmy the Psalmist. It goes like this.
2: Oh Lord, we are ready for the moon. Holy Ghost, manifest yourself in here.
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So tonight, whilst in Sanctuary Nyankopon is here, I speak over every barren womb. 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
1: Quillet is my name. I'm a gospel minister. Over the years, gospel ministers all over the world have blessed lives with their songs. They seem to glorify, magnify, uplift the name of the Lord. People like Sissy Winans. Cause all my life you have been faithful. Hey, all my life you have been so, so good. With every prayer that I am able, oh, I will sing of the goodness of God. God bless them wherever they are. And God bless every gospel minister all over the world. This time, Dabridge Group, my management team, and the record label, we have come out with something peculiar, inspired by the Holy Spirit, called Soakats, Soaking in Atmospheric Music. This is a song that brings you into the atmosphere of the Holy Spirit. It pushes you into the realms of the Holy Spirit. And it reveals the power of Elohim. We have come to inspire and to empower both the young and the old who have thirst to sing spiritual songs. The very new one on the table at the moment is called Wind Blow, Quillet featuring Timmy the Psalmist. It goes like this.
2: Oh Lord, we are ready for the moon. Holy Ghost, manifest yourself in here.
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Ashata mana.

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1: Quinlet is my name. I'm a gospel minister. Over the years, gospel ministers all over the world have blessed lives with their songs. They seem to glorify, magnify, uplift the name of the Lord. People like Sissy Winans. 'Cause all my life you have been faithful. Hey, all my life you have been so, so good. With every prayer that I am able, oh, I will sing of the goodness of God. God bless them wherever they are. And God bless every gospel minister all over the world. This time, Dabridge Group, my management team, and the record label, we have come out with something peculiar, inspired by the Holy Spirit, called Soakat, Soaking in Atmospheric Music. This is a song that brings you into the atmosphere of the Holy Spirit. It pushes you into the realms of the Holy Spirit. And it reveals the power of Elohim. We have come to inspire and to empower both the young and the old who have thirst to sing spiritual songs. The very new one on the table at the moment is called Wind Blow, Quinlet featuring Timmy the Psalmist. It goes like this.
2: Oh Lord, we are ready for the moon. Holy Ghost, manifest yourself in here.
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1: Quinlet is my name. I'm a gospel minister. Over the years, gospel ministers all over the world have blessed lives with their songs. They seem to glorify, magnify, uplift the name of the Lord. People like Sissy Winans. Cause all my life you have been faithful. Hey, all my life you have been so, so good. With every prayer that I am able, oh, I will sing of the goodness of God. God bless them wherever they are. And God bless every gospel minister all over the world. This time, Dead Bridge Group, my management team, and the record label, we have come out with something peculiar, inspired by the Holy Spirit, called Soakats, Soaking in Atmospheric Music. This is a song that brings you into the atmosphere of the Holy Spirit. It pushes you into the realms of the Holy Spirit. And it reveals the power of Elohim. We have come to inspire and to empower both the young and the old who have thirst to sing spiritual songs. The very new one on the table at the moment is called Wind Blow, Quinlet featuring Jimmy the Psalmist. It goes like this.
2: 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Holy Ghost, manifest yourself in here.
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the light is shining, when the light is shining, when the light is shining, when the light is shining, higher kari miata, yandaria kosena higher, libara kora dasada. 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

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What did you want to? 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Lift up your hands with me.

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1: Quinlet is my name. I'm a gospel minister. Over the years, gospel ministers all over the world have blessed lives with their songs. They seem to glorify, magnify, uplift the name of the Lord. People like Sissy Winans. Cause all my life you have been faithful. Hey, all my life you have been so, so good. With every prayer that I am able, oh, I will sing of the goodness of God. God bless them wherever they are. And God bless every gospel minister all over the world. This time, Dead Bridge Group, my management team, and the record label, we have come out with something peculiar, inspired by the Holy Spirit, called Soakats, Soaking in Atmospheric Music. This is a song that brings you into the atmosphere of the Holy Spirit. It pushes you into the realms of the Holy Spirit. And it reveals the power of Elohim. We have come to inspire and to empower both the young and the old who have thirst to sing spiritual songs. The very new one on the table at the moment is called Wind Blow, Quinlet featuring Jimmy the Psalmist. It goes like this.
2: Oh Lord, we are ready for the moon. Holy Ghost, manifest yourself in here.
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I'm

0: you have been so, so good. With every prayer that I am able, oh, I will sing of the goodness of God. God bless them wherever they are. And God bless every gospel minister all over the world. This time, Dead Bridge Group, my management team, and the record label, we have come out with something peculiar, inspired by the Holy Spirit, called Soakat, Soaking in Atmospheric Music. This is a song that brings you into the atmosphere of the Holy Spirit. It pushes you into the realms of the Holy Spirit. And it reveals the power of Elohim. We have come to inspire and to empower both the young and the old who have thirst to sing spiritual songs. The very new one on the table at the moment is called Wind Blow, Quinlit featuring Timmy the Psalmist. It goes like this.
1: Oh Lord, we are ready for the moon. Holy Ghost, manifest yourself in here.
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1: Quinlet is my name. I'm a gospel minister. Over the years, gospel ministers all over the world have blessed lives with their songs. They seem to glorify, magnify, uplift the name of the Lord. People like Sissy Winans. Cause all my life you have been faithful. Hey, all my life you have been so, so good. With every prayer that I am able, oh, I will sing of the goodness of God. God bless them wherever they are. And God bless every gospel minister all over the world. This time, Dabridge Group, my management team, and the record label, we have come out with something peculiar, inspired by the Holy Spirit, called Soakats, Soaking in Atmospheric Music. This is a song that brings you into the atmosphere of the Holy Spirit. It pushes you into the realms of the Holy Spirit. And it reveals the power of Elohim. We have come to inspire and to empower both the young and the old who have thirst to sing spiritual songs. The very new one on the table at the moment is called Wind Blow, Quinlet featuring Timmy the Psalmist. It goes like this.
2: Oh Lord, we are ready for the moon. Holy Ghost, manifest yourself in here.
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1: Quinlet is my name. I'm a gospel minister. Over the years, gospel ministers all over the world have blessed lives with their songs. They seem to glorify, magnify, uplift the name of the Lord. People like Sissy Winans. Cause all my life you have been faithful. Hey, all my life you have been so, so good. With every prayer that I am able, oh, I will sing of the goodness of God. God bless them wherever they are. And God bless every gospel minister all over the world. This time, Dabridge Group, my management team, and the record label, we have come out with something peculiar, inspired by the Holy Spirit, called Soakats, Soaking in Atmospheric Music. This is a song that brings you into the atmosphere of the Holy Spirit. It pushes you into the realms of the Holy Spirit. And it reveals the power of Elohim. We have come to inspire and to empower both the young and the old who have thirst to sing spiritual songs. The very new one on the table at the moment is called Wind Blow, Quinlet featuring Jimmy the Psalmist. It goes like this.
2: 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Holy Ghost, manifest yourself in here.
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1: Quinlet is my name. I'm a gospel minister. Over the years, gospel ministers all over the world have blessed lives with their songs. They seem to glorify, magnify, uplift the name of the Lord. People like Sissy Winans. Cause all my life you have been faithful. Hey, all my life you have been so, so good. With every prayer that I am able, oh, I will sing of the goodness of God. God bless them wherever they are. And God bless every gospel minister all over the world. This time, Dead Bridge Group, my management team, and the record label, we have come out with something peculiar, inspired by the Holy Spirit, called Soakats, soaking in atmospheric music. This is a song that brings you into the atmosphere of the Holy Spirit. It pushes you into the realms of the Holy Spirit. And it reveals the power of Elohim. We have come to inspire and to empower both the young and the old who have thirst to sing spiritual songs. The very new one on the table at the moment is called Wind Blow, Quinlet featuring Jimmy the Psalmist. It goes like this.

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1: Quinlet is my name. I'm a gospel minister. Over the years, gospel ministers all over the world have blessed lives with their songs. They seem to glorify, magnify, uplift the name of the Lord. People like Sissy Winans. Cause all my life you have been faithful. Hey, all my life you have been so, so good. With every prayer that I am able, oh, I will sing of the goodness of God. God bless them wherever they are. And God bless every gospel minister all over the world. This time, the Bridge Group, my management team, and the record label, we have come out with something peculiar, inspired by the Holy Spirit, called Soakats, Soaking in Atmospheric Music. This is a song that brings you into the atmosphere of the Holy Spirit. It pushes you into the realms of the Holy Spirit. And it reveals the power of Elohim. We have come to inspire and to empower both the young and the old who have thirst to sing spiritual songs. The very new one on the table at the moment is called Wind Blow. Quinlet featuring Jimmy the Psalmist. It goes like this.
2: Oh Lord, we are ready for the moon. Holy Ghost, manifest yourself in here.
1: Manifest yourself, Holy Spirit.
2: 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Manona. 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
1: Quinlet is my name. I'm a gospel minister. Over the years, gospel ministers all over the world have blessed lives with their songs. They seem to glorify, magnify, uplift the name of the Lord. People like Sissy Winans. Cause all my life you have been faithful. Hey, all my life you have been so, so good. With every prayer that I am able, oh, I will sing of the goodness of God. God bless them wherever they are. And God bless every gospel minister all over the world. This time, Dabridge Group, my management team, and the record label, we have come out with something peculiar, inspired by the Holy Spirit, called Soakats, Soaking in Atmospheric Music. This is a song that brings you into the atmosphere of the Holy Spirit. It pushes you into the realms of the Holy Spirit. And it reveals the power of Elohim. We have come to inspire and to empower both the young and the old who have thirst to sing spiritual songs. The very new one on the table at the moment is called Wind Blow, Quinlet featuring Timmy the Psalmist. It goes like this.
2: Oh Lord, we are ready for the moon. Holy Ghost, manifest yourself in here.
1: Manifest yourself on this.

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0: gospel ministers all over the world have blessed lives with their songs. They sing to glorify, magnify, uplift the name of the Lord. People like Sissy Winans.
1: Cause all my life you have been faithful. Hey, all my life you have been so, so good. With every prayer that I am able, oh, I will sing of the goodness of God. God bless them wherever they are. And God bless every gospel minister all over the world.
0: This time, Dead Bridge Group, my management team, and the record label, we have come out with something peculiar. Inspired by the Holy Spirit, called Soakats. Soaking in atmospheric music. This is a song that brings you into the atmosphere of the Holy Spirit. It pushes you into the realms of the Holy Spirit. And it reveals the power of Elohim. We have come to inspire and to empower both the young and the old who have thirst to sing spiritual songs. The very new one on the table at the moment is called Wind Blow. Quillit featuring Jimmy the Psalmist. It goes like this.
2: Oh Lord, we are ready for the moon. Holy Ghost, manifest yourself in here.
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mamete bibi bible say e kwai bi owa e tini woni pa ni so na ewiye no ayo owa kwai god of war and let me be so say kwan ben na wonam so e kwan na wonam so na e tini anasa tini bible say all man so kwan ma biom nemo banisa arinade

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1: Quinlet is my name. I'm a gospel minister. Over the years, gospel ministers all over the world have blessed lives with their songs. They seem to glorify, magnify, uplift the name of the Lord. People like Sissy Winans. Cause all my life you have been faithful. Hey, all my life you have been so, so good. With every prayer that I am able, oh, I will sing of the goodness of God. God bless them wherever they are. And God bless every gospel minister all over the world. This time, the Bridge Group, my management team, and the record label, we have come out with something peculiar, inspired by the Holy Spirit, called Soakats, Soaking in Atmospheric Music. This is a song that brings you into the atmosphere of the Holy Spirit. It pushes you into the realms of the Holy Spirit. And it reveals the power of Elohim. We have come to inspire and to empower both the young and the old who have thirst to sing spiritual songs. The very new one on the table at the moment is called Wind Blow, Quinlet featuring Jimmy the Psalmist. It goes like this.
2: Oh Lord, we are ready for the moon. Holy Ghost, manifest yourself in here.
1: Manifest yourself, Holy Spirit.
2: Oh, keep warm. Move in your power. Move in your mind. You are the fire.

Why you say you can stop? Yes, I want to say, man. Only a man in Quaddy Crew are so sorry. It is a one who can say, Woman, the woman, the bad day. Assassin, I want to say, my uncle Pons answer what you could. Why you say you can stop? And a time in the middle of your money in the show. As I said, the Kodasa was wrong. That's your swine neck as a matter of getting what it was. I never said, yes, I said, I'm going to have to do it.

cacher, viens le cacher, viens le cacher, viens le cacher, viens le cacher. Oh, sorry, oh, sorry. Now, how am I living that was one? Now, how are you tough for me? 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Find when I'm a man, what yes, sans a woman, and I'm a woman. 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

0: by now, Farrell. 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
1: 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I want to know. Oh, my God.

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What's that? 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
2: Quinlet is my name. I'm a gospel minister. Over the years, gospel ministers all over the world have blessed lives with their songs. They seem to glorify, magnify, uplift the name of the Lord. People like Sissy Winans. Cause all my life you have been faithful. Hey, all my life you have been so, so good. With every prayer that I am able, oh, I will sing of the goodness of God. God bless them wherever they are. And God bless every gospel minister all over the world. This time, Dabridge Group, my management team, and the record label, we have come out with something peculiar, inspired by the Holy Spirit, called Soakats, Soaking in Atmospheric Music. This is a song that brings you into the atmosphere of the Holy Spirit. It pushes you into the realms of the Holy Spirit. And it reveals the power of Elohim. We have come to inspire and to empower both the young and the old who have thirst to sing spiritual songs. The very new one on the table at the moment is called Wind Blow, Quinlet featuring Jimmy the Psalmist. It goes like this.
3: 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Holy Ghost, manifest yourself in here.
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0: Midi dina producer commander Boham confirm. Soft Penny wa has off on pump to say.
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0: Girls, pump to say.
3: 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Wapaya and Kuanda Basa Yadum Yankopon and Wokuti. I will say a chair and yet here for.
0: Adua Ogede Chavez. I don't pump to say.
4: Oh, Yankopadum.
0: Crying in Antiapo. Oh, Wakafra. 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Yes, Jumadinam. We are see a fanning in our for quantum pons or hold of Facebook. Obey who your whole life. And then come on, Ed, Miss Alfina Frabine. Bruno Benson, come on, I hear Babo. Oh. Mantini you.
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5: 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It's a word as an added decadia, mint minchery. To the media, ma, many dear, my uncle, who dear me a day, a beam. It's a mere provision store, and I was so called, man, I say, Germania day, and ye. It's a provision store, and money may be the other at the Mount Colan. There's another provision store, and pouch on a coffin, Nam Quaje, a marble CNB, and I'm doing, and look at me, just say 15 million, and I'll turn to 1.2. 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It's one more by and or ma blan of the abobo yabetam fridgin. 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
4: 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Tablet being night the oil day. Why, Yano? Was our night when it's the amount of chin in Yamaguya? It is a penwa. Come on, chin in Yaman Wabon, it to appoint your man a valet of a pacaho to some new car, the quatumetima, Milko Berman, Papa, also Kahubi. It's one and some more for the banning in our Berman and Yaprono, or banish our unity, or poem Yaprono crank, I say, or be the Kumin and Lily Makura, I saw Yababa to one, where feeling and wash a demo, and then for the first time. Diana Mabono, so Mamma Shama Mana here, Diana Mitzman Yahomo, Sibama Solen and Waban in Pier, Bamana Yana Baman and Kwan Pier, never Panas Waban Kaho, because so you scam Wabanwa, it's Waban and soon Pierby, me ya ya ya ya ya ya ya ya ya ya ya ya ya ya ya ya ya ya ya ya ya ya ya ya ya ya ya ya ya ya ya ya ya ya ya ya ya ya ya ya ya ya ya ya ya ya ya ya ya ya And Nane, I'm a brand Nani Diano Po 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Bom, Berman Abom and Nisua. It's one of the woman and Sutuan, Mrs. Stanijaho, and Mrs. Stanu upon a year, dear, a year, moi. To a year, one on any upon what to two Mrs. Tain, 3 years in Hada. It's one of me about 20 years, no, a Kaho, and after Anne Pata. I fed up Paul Dunn and your Simi Babano. I'm going to be, and you want to be a bano. I wear a friend of war. 1 year, da, or bed breath, no one, dear, one who be da, and what dear Flotty as the first I see so, and a ja, and hope. Funny as a mammy, I dear son, I hope you cross. It is a mutiny crab, but then I'm some milk. Timitissi come and loses some to see you come, and you're not cabin of fiber sea pancrono, Janshin Hanum, we say. To the Ubersi Janshin, you're far from any of Corey and Tia Quenya Quadama, dear Chi, Tia Chiano Pano, and I'm some milk place before, as awful her, if it's a home I am wedding. Wedding, you see, and Chicham, and your poor cock while you know by a day, at 2 o'clock was one say, while my pounding sea, while my while I had the day, at the amano, it's me call. Tim was only damn one, I'm cobble. Suffer not money, and I'm Yako. Timohana, me banifram say, well, who's your pong? And one mammy was swabbers in a court on another man ho, to a bian will be a memela, and I'm to swam we cannon buy, to be buy any more macuna, and I'm cotton I ever muscle. Tell someone master Berman can say, oh, Hana, I blebby, and you call coupon or pom, I'm your friend of Kiblefi, Aban ho say, me matter so call coupon for a bar, it's me mother who call coupon or burning rea, it's your barber share, I'm your dunam sit down. Gentlemen, none in the net, and none in it's not. If only a baby say, or bound a crown or Kahubi, and I'm quite an idea. It's to gentlemen, none in that, and then it's until I've lived you to have one master and done, and it's a wobbly bee, or bound on what I'm more upon the minino. Or bound on what I'm more upon the minino. So it's in two, so I call minino. 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

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We don't said you bought Diana, and there's what done was your ban, and there's what done. Bearman and our cock of four bar, while broke off and be a crank, I don't know. 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A jaw bunny, I done you, Diana, or send a hidden enemy. I call my poor mommy be that. You see, assuming what you are poor for me in chain. 1 year, and so I can't get now when I was swimming me, and you took Saturday to the patch here, or poor far again, come out to me in chain. And your far again, it just not calling when you miss some, or banishing a hidden enemy. I call mama, 3 days to a brand and man, I call mama. Papa say, 3 days for blank friends, Cadia, so I are dear pa. 3 days for blank friends, Cadia, we are dear. Every send who no more than Panama Sada, what your honey and Fanya day, and tour, damn it, Pacho, or Banister.

0: Mintukutari minti jam. 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Me be the local in Miss Sully. It's me be the gates and my house and Master Berman. Afraid to my name, Yabuho, while I'm coffee you cry. No afraid to my, no abandoning my metaba. 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Namsian to us a black, what to say? What some no, cause the alarm but nasso. It to poor men may be on you drew a menu. No mat nasso maybe. Namsu, Wakamate, may quasoli, and the passmas women you drew him. It's my cock or kind day. I tell a woman, now complain, mamma, you say, and you drew her, or my mamma, no matamity. It's now what you done, who could done with your cobby. Namsu of her. What's a new time, but that was no nine. You better tell my son. It's who called Blanche was a share. What's a manna? What's Yabba has said? I dear will be near Yabby. Now upon a woman said the banner, and so upon chief in Pound Corona. And tea say up, less I am the banner, Yan and Hosse Senator the book. And tea say, you've been in the air. You can't say Pound Corona for. Now, or Muba or Lunet my day. I tie you for Nettie, and no matter to make your Macan, I offer. Now, that Papa can't ask him, yes, and I catch him. If it's a word in your year, you know, you must have a fine tower, Lenetti. Papa and a solier, so tower, Lenetti. It is to be a power, never for poor mamma say. Upon your idea for my day, I'll bet you any. And to Omisia, no one will come back to me. And I'm not coping for the home. I can't go back upon my mammy. It will be any master bear man on your day, Minino, and a jack, Yaki Kansa will be ama. And a new Kriada, Bellman Banishes and Matri de Sasso, who created 300 or the Brown Cranasso. It's va, Anna. Metis a mutual and your consume you now on any money didn't come. It's the muscle I'm a corner man, I may per coin. It's one who had them pay a man the crown for Sam Abla. No poor Baba Po. Say, walk up a pathland and say, as some now we're crying. Soon I will say, open Sumusica. It's one day, am I ready? So I'm not wishing for the summe. It's a new whole idea. Menfanisa. And come up, papa, and add that to a mammy. And I'm to share a proper question. If you're fishing over near be, well, bear my what's the iron red, your fetch up for a bar. No, what's that? But just your say, maybe finance on your day. And come on, it's a minute to cry. Near quite bear moi. You are so abandoned, the men's and blame into a man and why a day. At it, it's me found fun and connect and found quite snap. And I'm the 20. Mitsio mamu my
1: Then I who upon who are or still pay the Okoja Presbyterian Church wedding people and I'm only a pee.
2: Miss Dana, who are upon who
1: Ma, wo do no, no can so be wa he frono, okoye, dena hu on ho.
0: Ma, me patron, me hu he a day, ewan ho. 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
1: dena wo, Matias, dena wo upon wa, wo do no.
0: 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Me am come sitting and me a can bomb no self went to me a day. Entity munta. 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
1: other. 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
0: Me patch at Metimuana, Missia,
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1: Now, one Cassa Julin, so now call that so.
0: Maybe Patch or Mamma, media men, no, no, Papa Nanet, see what, Josu. 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
1: I don't tell an alcohol Roma Ujaye.
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0: Where the 22 years in ye?
1: T. Bemman Pewa. 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
1: 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Brabena, Berman Subway, SSI. Berna, when you're drinks, and you'll see Cassay, if you see him forward, if you so bet me a commentary, if you so bet me a kind news, just a mere follow messages on Facebook. Young Ford, you mind the idea, cause simple. When you're doing, Dane Tina, would you say, Berma, why are you from? Press be moo. Or do I rade or kutani jidiemu na fe obe tumia beshi ase se tim
0: 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To must send a frequent to Mubai and then the mammy, mammy, and papa's so sweaty and an eighty. 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
1: what's the ba ma na kasa on the oppressor aso ba bia na no a was on any kunu empress. 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
1: Debbie may say, would they find someone named Afeda Ura Wariamum? 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
0: Se no no. 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
0: Me patcho. 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
0: 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Maybe two for me, she has one wa and a chill letter. 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
3: hello
1: good afternoon patom pom te say
3: e wo adom e ho ye
1: Juliet, I'm sorry, your day.
3: Why am I here before?
1: No, yet. Just how I am a guana.
3: You're working up the dinner, what then a gukura?
1: Tobuase. Oh, Tobuase, nay, you and Sam Nano. Nay, you will be a how no. If you say, not or your yere. Na gukura, na.
3: A gu.
1: Then a guno.
3: And he said, me yele no my own idea. I wife from my wife from the year. You're quite dead in your miasi. And in your main child, your babemo, dead bomb. I could have known a year. Yeah, I caught your master. No, I don't know. It's 2008. I bet you on this date. I mean, no, because I'm about to suffer them who beam.
1: When, sir, sorry.
3: When, sir, for them who beam. I saw the phone in my dance before. My mother, I'm a boy, and I saw for being a band, I'm a band woman. Don't get it, it's a new to bomb with the Nile now. I saw for bad night, and you know, at the Swan among the Yiri and 4 months yet and 4 months you've been. When South of the Mobile, and then I'm going to charge you. That I'm near you, other questions from the question. If you move, no. The Nile, like a Nibina, was sponsored me and Yema. And my damn fool, then in Nibaco. And you know, come to me, Sim. And I'm a cotto assassin. I watch me, Tim Marcy. Never perceive me any maybe this year. Then I'm going to say, Cotta as I said, I'm going to tell him, Nansama. Now go part of me, then you're 20 minutes, they're cotto half float. I watch me, Tim Marcy Hanum. We have a moment in you, or Baba Walano. But you didn't bear and catch them, sir. Oh, Pepe, they're questioning, I would say, Smetty Marcy crossing her. Now, question of the answer, question one now, meaning to call and to call watch now. man for what am I asking? Me na me pe be bia me kokora buma na penyi bi me di chebetu. Me ne me ma di chebetu. When she saw as I said so that. Since what the man am born ka ka ka. When she saw so bia, me kwesi say ni say me me ni kura ko he. Be bia she da ni be sia da chi debetu akotena. When she what that? Any did mu am pe da tan ka ka kra. True full level. And at 2013. When some form of muddy mammy boo, the thing, you know, and I did a bobo, Miss Santan. The Nabunkum, the Dana Gummy Timmy, I mean, never to Miss Intimid, I think, quite handy, I can't remember my cousin, my commissary. And the Yana and Pabon Pabon, I will cry, I won't move, mammy. Bobo, I mean, the Indian Yamian Mukrini, when I was so mimu, it me, because he's a man who told me. And if a pana. The call no how obu am na hoto nse ntum firi me papa ya tanam tim tum obu she fio so bi ma ya dan fie ba ko ama wo fie a wotim no obu she fio honum etim ntum firi me papa obu she fio sa me fa hoto na 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the bar honour. Nam better honour, Namu told me. And if I have to attend the day, which probably you're joining in our so be so disabled, I'll be sit down honour. The American Grenadin. At times, I'm very penal, now a real school. The first time I'm there crying at school, some best as I'm here tomorrow, so I'm empty. I cried at the cage, I was swamming. West Hanum. You don't need to be a school, Bob, and could have three bedroom family. In Japan, you're a school, no? Numbers you made man of form, the three and she never made my German in them. You call for you and I am in the Takomanoa, number to be a banana smuggler. The idea, Jim Brasher, Mempoton Fiennes. It's then and I will see you in American Amimpe. The question, I saw the Baba, because I don't know what you fear will answer me. Now what say to me? Chance I wish you a said, men copper bush and farm out. And I'm saying copper bush and farm out. I mean, bush and crime, copper and crime, minister, me the bedders, the debacle could have bush and a car. Now the channel crime, minute the tenth car. 100.7. And I was here, you know, never mind, Missina said to me. And I'm questioning Madame Woman, getting the castle. What they want, I'm going to get you back with him. And I was saying, I'll let you have a catcher, no, so I'll let you get home, Miss Mahojo, on Pekasha. 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And I'll consider a day and the Damapa. I'm Pala and Pala, some year, so the power is one of them. No matter can be judgment in just and no coffee. There is a when she what that when she has a near that. And did you demand a madam for my cool so I'm hand and I'm quite trying to German change you. I tell the BNA, I tell the BNA, I said, immediately. The German is in car, I have connection, I have Golo boys, and it did that. In the cabin, I had a stop again. What kind of plan of you? When you go so after when you go so often for Cronin Maman. And I'm not. It's in the back. Fear. Sometimes I was in men. They know when they're like catches. I'm very say now, if fear will see you, and I was on Cotton again. They know none and that. And it's always yes, in fact, never my homage. And I'm see ya. Bema open it. I don't know, ma, and I'm coming here, mamma. That's how I was in Cotton idea. And I'm quite you, Danny Pippers, in a first in Yahoo. 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Now, when I saw Nayan Tong, I was one tongue. Now, my public crab is over top. And I'm the sir, and one I'm a sad dam and you pass in your home. That I'm going to do few. And I'm a bear at meeting Honum. The bet met him off. And a pan was over tongue. 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I'm busy with our final prep and consulana. A final mamma direction. I'm calling for committee two. The papa people will tell mamma and I'm dry. And the idea change. And I'm a panel called Nifi. And a papa in Midnam Sidano. And Yemen I'm a ton married in their town now. And to me, no, my family now in the piano. And I'm a little tono mao. And a papa in no kaya. And a papa in so my deposit 80 million. The media 80 million, now only kind of money 80 million. I'm the buyer. The buyer, I dare bet here, and I was young Kotoka. I'm the car there. Kotoka, I only get to do a car. I say, I only have the buyer. So, I'm the buyer. We have to ask him about the amount. And I'm the mouth 20. I was saying that you're booming to say, young Tom Fino. The mouth 80 million, send your genius statue, you man. Container, you ma. That time, Jack Bon was out provision store, no pame. Sipping your bow, your bluff for park, and Yammy Jabin said there would be a messen scout mentioned Miss Alpamano. And I'm about 20 minutes, and I'm a bar, so I'm a noon, Nani, me Bapenino. That time, no coconut wood, my sister's school, any schools. Nakasan Yamukran, before I cry, you grab a coscuno. 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I put up a chap on one of myself to a house and made a nice walk of a six and that. Made a grammar at the chair and an attempt to visit the Namako, Namako Serano, Namaba. On my opinion, I've been walk ready, Missy Dakro and Miko, maybe be an anon school. And no intention, and I'm not talking to you. Man, Yaka, Papa, Kia, Ru. But they can't buy you. The mouse got one of my best year, okay, I'll call for you, you know. I'm the kind of business kid, and I would change money in a good one. And I would buy provision store, but I would provision. Me telling you, you can't. Me di can't hear you. Me di understand the kind of things you say. And I'm the papa panel. So papa can't out to my man. Can't. Papa need my 70 million. In 30 million, I'm amount 20 million. Now 60 million. And papa said, you deposit 50 million. And I count 20 million. Say, one for the panel, my yeah. And in was the time of Sunday, the China balance, not be Panama. That I'm not going to be Panama mine hope. The kind engine said, I'm signed to call mine hope. And a man say, about half Indian men. Nadia can be a chassin of the can push it up for half Indian man. And a man, you can, Mamma, Madame Babo, magazine was killed with the book. And I'm a tongue can.
1: Okay, I jump on me to be a bum kaka. Wadaruma, who shall see no? Who can be big a cram? What's some of Bano? Who are in Nano Jar? Sorry. Who shall dainty now?
3: You're about tossing me and San Celestino. They didn't tell me about Pano. You're quite then, you're Miasi, you're a crano, and 5th May. 2000.
1: Let us say, who shall dainty no be Jar? Sorry, no.
3: And you'll be son. 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
3: 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And I'm a first summer. My dear friend about hospital me. When you can be any, that I'm not going to get to ask a teacher, me and Tom Fianu crowd. Now you're content and I'm going to get to that. I'm a man 10 million. Me and Tom Fianu, and as I'm living next to Capron Coto, as I still call him, Mr. Fianu.
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1: 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Yeah, the animal. Or so who will say, you know, no be ma come deno.
2: I say, but your stone is sick, no. We be any, we used to a provision stone, and for so yet, 20%.
1: How couldn't a boat get ready?
2: It's me, Patrick, a boat get ready was not saying nipa. One was saying nipa and casta. Do you mean, and a bed yard?
1: Matthias sent you also come deno, yeah, the animal.
2: Why, my dear.
1: Into 1 year.
2: I don't come a mere stone.
1: Oh, 1 year.
2: Mere stone, my name.
1: Me femono, Nanka, saw you no bass mirror.
2: 1 year. Or the country, I will say. For me, quite Juma. It's what quite Juma said. Enough for 200 year. I dear chance who sell a bath and 400 times. Obama Muba, now she was not which job a bank of when as I said. Baby, I must say, I must say, I could do it. It being a young man.
1: Batman saw a year while you throw who said, I throw the bass, you hear, I will say. omo egu press me fine na nam kwa sori no
2: ye kwa natimati mu ha me pa acha
1: etimati press we so omo egu aso dem ho nyina anye papa
2: wo bua wonu ni su ane ne ban ane me kete say eh na say press me from preach say ane wo po ntimi fa asem nya ne yofo ozo ka say woni mi nya den eni nkomo onko achiri na na de o metimi ni ma dai dai akwa
1: achi ozo mu ade
2: wo bua wo mu ade
1: wo so wo mu
2: ma me say sound of bed be kan say
1: me ka say wo so ne ne nkasa den na wo ye che na be ma ko pon aka che so mu ade
2: ma
1: o ni sam busam bon u friends eh boy
2: this is one walk and one momidin
1: ah me say busam no he ade ba ko o si esua two wrongs do not make a right so be fuma kuma o nfumnya bible kra say mumrem ho ase ye de maye yo ye say man de ye pe ye mpe o ye be brain ho ase ti fam say okun bu afu na wa mo de me say busa no
2: ah ko kupa e de na me ye ye awosi mi mu ade
3: o de e de na ye no su mu ade
2: hi
3: wanu asem ni me de fella wi ma tem
2: Kasetia me, and then you can we say, Kanukura, what club by Brasia or Paul, Kanukura, what we do, my time, maybe soon, my miss, my catcher will say, as Santa Mamma, dear Walia, dear, and your mamma, and Eddie, Elko, Nadia Mikasabiti, our bayo, and Twin Kevin, and so, mamma, that, and we'll move Yasiamidi, and then Tamamakaya, and you mean that, wo, Kanukura, or Paul Kanukura, no class, sir, or Paul Kanukura,
1: and your phone.
2: Sure.
1: What for?
2: You must see Danny 2030.
1: Oh, you leave me back, me back. I jump on.
3: Hello.
1: What for today? What cover press we need baby wash out demo?
3: Yes, I do.
1: Hey, Kompo. What's he say? Me say. What cover press we need baby wash out demo?
3: Yes. What name is that? What's that? The tia koba sa nyina ne se metone fie no eno nyina tena wo ma me ame me kwaji sika nyina ba wo fie na betra fie ni so obtim no da na wo me na me sika ye da ne ma wo me kwa tena se nyia wa metan wo ana me san beton fie da nyina wo e so me na na me ba wo no ana sika nyina asa wo ka tena afa de se ane we should continue the movement, Kasa. In 20% of bank and some farmer, let's have fire, Juma. And that's idea, Nadine, at the Ame, the new Nebuman National. The Amian Ukraine, what is happening to Miyama, will be a mature mammy, who's Miyama, Sambapa Yina, the Samania Men Sia, Miami Berman, and the Tlow Chef, Mindama.
1: Meba, Mammy Musan, Julie. But I said, Auntie Julie, oh boy, you were hassan. What to do is, guess this video, why Jim Brown, eh?
2: Mammy,
1: what to do, Kugan?
2: What's the idea?
1: One in a nut, once in your map,
2: me patch,
1: one word, dear Nick,
2: and the mamma say, you didn't do two in a cobassery. What was that, mammy? What cast was fast, I'm not sure. Mamma, not so to say. You're funny to win a cobassery. Or how am I here? What do you call Juma? Who's to be a Juma now? Yeah, Juman in yet. A Juman in Yanam said, Blas, a Juman in Yadia. Miakia, Mom, Yako Pabusi, and I won't forbid you. Dredge, well, we knew Nanisudia. Now, of men, Binamus, me, Femi, called Ten and Am, Waka, and Nianti on your day. And Shim, and then I buy you for you on Tins to be a day. Edda, what do you call Juma? Was the mania that boy you bet in a ketria? A dan who called by Brumwa, what the sister me asked, and what that's so. I don't know about you, so I've been a
1: semi-fantasy.
4: When you must have no, me say, so for Baina, O Bona Mania, Sebia near Julie, and yet Alcofa, Unyonko Ba, Munina Motia, sorry, dam, Uyri Usu, hey!
3: No, one day.
4: Oh, so I'm so on Prano.
5: Oh, you pass 100.7.
3: Hello,
4: Mama.
3: There were here, men. So who got that money here? Kawo tanachi.
4: What ya me tanachi se? Me tanachi tie masam no. Enye ma me se fa no se ne oba ni yei ni nyina anye. Sofo bey na wo bo na mane ansa na okotwempra.
3: Me nyo be ma me dey men some study. Men kamen sam. 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O wet me chono.
4: I'm not going to be able to do that. Say, Uba, a president, but no, I read Julia Cahon.
6: Dabby,
4: Tia Bende,
6: say,
4: what, where are you from? Only Julie, Awayan, and Wabaymo,
3: Obama,
4: and Melkutem
3: Obama, no, Tia, my father, which him. But we say, I'm from our dear. You're too free with Diana with them. 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
0: 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And so no be na minya baby the message aba.
2: Ah,
0: was in your rabbi femuno or febi mu wo you kepa. 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
2: I thought I was reachi as soon you know I told you.
3: Hello?
0: Atodi
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3: 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Now, who are you? We will buy your Domat Nickel Hospital. No, first of all, give me a Janissimo, what you were in this country, and when you're Janissimo.
0: Okay, right.
3: Hello.
0: Medase, hello, good afternoon, Patodin. And then you call tot. Uba tot. Oba na nyadie. Na want to form no biaba. Hello.
4: Hello.
0: Patodi.
4: If I saw you from me, Adoma.
0: Adoma yeti.
4: If I want there or proud day. If I saw good afternoon.
0: Yeah, Josu, me da fupa.
4: If I saw the American say, Minsa na no ding. By na you know form. E japa de be ma plama. Why shall and then I draw my atom? I feel I'll be slammed more than the ending.
0: Okay, Medassi. Medassi. Hello.
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6: More Mama so crack a mule at the beginning.
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1: Right, me das me brana ye be me de nasema Adoma Fashions. 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
3: Quinlet is my name. I'm a gospel minister. Over the years, gospel ministers all over the world have blessed lives with their songs. They seem to glorify, magnify, uplift the name of the Lord. People like Sissy Winans. Cause all my life you have been faithful. Hey, all my life you have been so, so good. With every prayer that I am able, oh, I will sing of the goodness of God. God bless them wherever they are. And God bless every gospel minister all over the world. This time, Dabridge Group, my management team, and the record label, we have come out with something peculiar, inspired by the Holy Spirit, called Soakat, Soaking in Atmospheric Music. This is a song that brings you into the atmosphere of the Holy Spirit. It pushes you into the realms of the Holy Spirit. And it reveals the power of Elohim. We have come to inspire and to empower both the young and the old who have thirst to sing spiritual songs. The very new one on the table at the moment is called Wind Blow. Quinlet featuring Timmy the Psalmist. It goes like this.
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1: Yes, I'm a boss.
0: Hey,
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Yahu will be here. I was saying Yanko Pong Sasu. Say I was so hey. I ran in a yin. Then I'm off what you never seen in your fool. Mike, you say no. I'll fight this fight for God. To my girl, sorry, and we'll pay down the total bank. I want to share what you say. Say a better would be. Hey, now say a man is soon. Mike, your tone. Say a day would be a coma. Be a 2 minute number again. Daddy, say a better. Yeah, better. Say a better, yes, you

0: yet you are here. I'm not falling in acid.
1: And you're coming.
0: Hey!

Yes, Lord. Yes, Lord.

0: Kenya copy. National Yesu. Christo. Yes, Lord. Any mother.
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2: Quinlet is my name. I'm a gospel minister. Over the years, gospel ministers all over the world have blessed lives with their songs. They seem to glorify, magnify, uplift the name of the Lord. People like Sissy Winans. Cause all my life you have been faithful. Hey, all my life you have been so, so good. With every prayer that I am able, oh, I will sing of the goodness of God. God bless them wherever they are. And God bless every gospel minister all over the world. This time, Dabridge Group, my management team, and the record label, we have come out with something peculiar, inspired by the Holy Spirit, called Soakats, Soaking in Atmospheric Music. This is a song that brings you into the atmosphere of the Holy Spirit. It pushes you into the realms of the Holy Spirit. And it reveals the power of Elohim. We have come to inspire and to empower both the young and the old who have thirst to sing spiritual songs. The very new one on the table at the moment is called Wind Blow. Quinlet featuring Timmy the Psalmist. It goes like this.
3: 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Holy Ghost, manifest yourself in here.
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Ebenin Jehoshaphat ekai Sa mumma anyutu woni nyenim na nyuma awutu yenim Sa wundi nyamya ye na nehumo bwo etin what

0: Queen Lit is my name. I'm a gospel minister. Over the years, gospel ministers all over the world have blessed lives with their songs. They seem to glorify, magnify, uplift the name of the Lord. People like Sissy Winans. Cause all my life you have been faithful. Hey, all my life you have been so, so good. With every prayer that I am able, oh, I will sing of the goodness of God. God bless them wherever they are. And God bless every gospel minister all over the world. This time, Dabridge Group, my management team, and the record label, we have come out with something peculiar, inspired by the Holy Spirit, called Soakats, Soaking in Atmospheric Music. This is a song that brings you into the atmosphere of the Holy Spirit. It pushes you into the realms of the Holy Spirit. And it reveals the power of Elohim. We have come to inspire and to empower both the young and the old who have thirst to sing spiritual songs. The very new one on the table at the moment is called Wind Blow. Queen Lit featuring Timmy the Psalmist. It goes like this.
1: Oh Lord, we are ready for the moon. Holy Ghost, manifest yourself in here.
0: Manifest yourself, Holy Spirit.

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Ashata, mother.

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1: Quinlet is my name. I'm a gospel minister. Over the years, gospel ministers all over the world have blessed lives with their songs. They seem to glorify, magnify, uplift the name of the Lord. People like Sissy Winans. Cause all my life you have been faithful. Hey, all my life you have been so, so good. With every prayer that I am able, oh, I will sing of the goodness of God. God bless them wherever they are. And God bless every gospel minister all over the world. This time, Dead Bridge Group, my management team, and the record label, we have come out with something peculiar, inspired by the Holy Spirit, called Soakats, Soaking in Atmospheric Music. This is a song that brings you into the atmosphere of the Holy Spirit. It pushes you into the realms of the Holy Spirit. And it reveals the power of Elohim. We have come to inspire and to empower both the young and the old who have thirst to sing spiritual songs. The very new one on the table at the moment is called Wind Blow. Quinlet featuring Jimmy the Psalmist. It goes like this.
2: Oh Lord, we are ready for the moon. Holy Ghost, manifest yourself in here.
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Jesus, Jesus, Jesus, Jesus, Jesus, Jesus, Jesus, Jesus, Jesus, Jesus, Jesus, Jesus, Jesus, Jesus, Jesus, Jesus, Jesus, Jesus, Jesus, Jesus, Jesus, Jesus, Jesus, Jesus, Jesus, Jesus, Jesus, Jesus, Jesus, Jesus, Jesus, Jesus, Jesus, Jesus, Jesus, Jesus, Jesus, Jesus, Jesus, Jesus, Jesus, Jesus, Jesus, Jesus, Jesus, Jesus, Jesus, Jesus, Jesus, Jesus, Jesus, Jesus, Jesus, Jesus, Jesus, Jesus, Jesus, Jesus, Jesus, Jesus, Jesus, Jesus, Jesus, Jesus, Jesus, Jesus, Jesus, Jesus, Jesus, Jesus, Jesus, Jesus, Jesus, Jesus, Jesus, Jes

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1: Quinlet is my name. I'm a gospel minister. Over the years, gospel ministers all over the world have blessed lives with their songs. They seem to glorify, magnify, uplift the name of the Lord. People like Sissy Winans. Cause all my life you have been faithful. Hey, all my life you have been so, so good. With every prayer that I am able, oh, I will sing of the goodness. Hey, all my life you have been so, so good. With every prayer that I am able, oh, I will sing of the goodness of God. God bless them wherever they are. And God bless every gospel minister all over the world. This time, Dead Bridge Group, my management team, and the record label, we have come out with something peculiar, inspired by the Holy Spirit, called Soakats, Soaking in Atmospheric Music. This is a song that brings you into the atmosphere of the Holy Spirit. It pushes you into the realms of the Holy Spirit. And it reveals the power of Elohim. We have come to inspire and to empower both the young and the old who have thirst to sing spiritual songs. The very new one on the table at the moment is called Wind Blow, Quinlet featuring Timmy the Psalmist. It goes like this.
2: Oh Lord, we are ready for the moon. Holy Ghost, manifest yourself in here.
1: Manifest yourself on this.

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0: management team and the record label, we have come out with something peculiar, inspired by the Holy Spirit, called Soakats, Soaking in Atmospheric Music. This is a song that brings you into the atmosphere of the Holy Spirit. It pushes you into the realms of the Holy Spirit. And it reveals the power of Elohim. We have come to inspire and to empower both the young and the old who have thirst to sing spiritual songs. The very new one on the table at the moment is called Wind Blow, Quinlit featuring Timmy the Psalmist. It goes like this.
1: Oh Lord, we are ready for the moon. Holy Ghost, manifest yourself in here.
0: Manifest yourself on this.

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For the Father seeketh such to worship him. God is a spirit, and they that worship him must worship him in spirit and in truth. 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

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Asoche Embo. But some catch us Asoche be a more robber. Fray Yesu, Robacasa, the vehicle. Not that a deep will be done down. Mon frère, we will be sure we said. Mon ami, before. Mon poa, the two of what? A comment to the office, a comment to one down down. What you see, what you are Japanese from them? Mon poa, what down down. Hallelujah, hallelujah. Hey, hey, hey. Messro, Bibiaro, Okisan, yeah, and sorry, Atua. Messro, Bibiaro, hey, yeah.

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1: Quinlet is my name. I'm a gospel minister. Over the years, gospel ministers all over the world have blessed lives with their songs. They seem to glorify, magnify, uplift the name of the Lord. People like Sissy Winans. Cause all my life you have been faithful. Hey, all my life you have been so, so good. With every prayer that I am able, oh, I will sing of the goodness of God. God bless them wherever they are. And God bless every gospel minister all over the world. This time, Dabridge Group, my management team, and the record label, we have come out with something peculiar, inspired by the Holy Spirit, called Soakats, Soaking in Atmospheric Music. This is a song that brings you into the atmosphere of the Holy Spirit. It pushes you into the realms of the Holy Spirit. And it reveals the power of Elohim. We have come to inspire and to empower both the young and the old who have thirst to sing spiritual songs. The very new one on the table at the moment is called Wind Blow. Quinlet featuring Jimmy the Psalmist. It goes like this.
2: Oh Lord, we are ready for the moon. Holy Ghost, manifest yourself in here.
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0: Gospel ministers all over the world have blessed lives with their songs. They seem to glorify, magnify, uplift the name of the Lord. People like Sissy Winans. Cause all my life you have been faithful. Hey, all my life you have been so, so good. With every prayer that I am able, oh, I will sing of the goodness of God. God bless them wherever they are. And God bless every gospel minister all over the world. This time, Dabridge Group, my management team, and the record label, we have come out with something peculiar, inspired by the Holy Spirit, called Soakats, Soaking in Atmospheric Music. This is a song that brings you into the atmosphere of the Holy Spirit. It pushes you into the realms of the Holy Spirit. And it reveals the power of Elohim. We have come to inspire and to empower both the young and the old who have thirst to sing spiritual songs. The very new one on the table at the moment is called Wind Blow, Quillit featuring Timmy the Psalmist. It goes like this.
1: Oh Lord, we are ready for the moon. Holy Ghost, manifest yourself in here.
0: Manifest yourself on this.

the fire. Ashatamana.

0: This time, Dabridge Group, my management team, and the record label, we have come out with something peculiar, inspired by the Holy Spirit, called Soakats, Soaking in Atmospheric Music. This is a song that brings you into the atmosphere of the Holy Spirit. It pushes you into the realms of the Holy Spirit, and it reveals the power of Elohim. We have come to inspire and to empower both the young and the old who have thirst to sing spiritual songs. The very new one on the table at the moment is called Wind Blow, Quillit featuring Jimmy the Psalmist. It goes like this.
1: Oh Lord, we are ready for the moon. Holy Ghost, manifest yourself in here.
0: Manifest yourself, Holy Spirit.
1: Oh, keep on. Ikukwa manona. 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

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And you have to.

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1: Quinlet is my name. I'm a gospel minister. Over the years, gospel ministers all over the world have blessed lives with their songs. They seem to glorify, magnify, uplift the name of the Lord. People like Sissy Winans, Kosoma.

0: Hey, all my life you have been so, so good. With every prayer that I am able, oh, I will sing of the goodness of God. God bless them wherever they are. And God bless every gospel minister all over the world. This time, Dead Bridge Group, my management team, and the record label, we have come out with something peculiar, inspired by the Holy Spirit, called Soakats, Soaking in Atmospheric Music. This is a song that brings you into the atmosphere of the Holy Spirit. It pushes you into the realms of the Holy Spirit. And it reveals the power of Elohim. We have come to inspire and to empower both the young and the old who have thirst to sing spiritual songs. The very new one on the table at the moment is called Wind Blow, Quillit featuring Timmy the Psalmist. It goes like this.
1: Oh Lord, we are ready for the moon. Holy Ghost, manifest yourself in here.
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